Better music and more of it for your weekend at 2ST. John Farnham's Age of Reason. G'day, it is Kev coming up tomorrow. I'm going to be back in doing brekkie, filling in for Maxie, who's going to return on Tuesday. But if you want to have a chance at winning $2,875, why don't you have a go at the secret sound? That money could be all yours. Maxie, who's going to return on Tuesday. But if you want to have a chance at winning $2,875, why don't you have a go at the secret sound? That money could be all yours thanks to MCG Property Shoalhaven. Check out the incorrect.

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You're unbelievable. Better music and more of

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Better music and more of it.